0: Sterling 2 King 2, I got a 1027 on it, like Quebec.
1: Two,
0: last up, a latte. B-A-L-A-T-T-I. First, Hugo, H-U-G-O. No middle. The latte, Hugo, male, male, 0-2-10-95. 0-2-10-95, Quebec.
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0: 2 King 2, I have 2 males, 1095 for possession of fraudulent ID. Relocating the post.
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0: Sterling 260. Beginning signal 38 back to LaSalle Post, turn mileage to the nose.
1: 260, turn clear.
0: Sterling 247, beginning signal 38, beginning mileage to the nose.
1: 247, turn clear.

0: 263 Sterling, motorist assist with lane blockage.
1: 263.
0: 263, IED eastbound mile 51. IED eastbound mile 51, just before the rest area. There's a black hatchback sedan, a female walking towards the rest area, and the caller advised she did not get all the way off the roadway.
1: Top 4, en route from...
0: 263, top 4.

0: 263 information. 263, we just spoke with the driver of the vehicle. She walked to the rest area. She is advising that her vehicle is off on the shoulder. However, the previous caller was advising it was in the lane.
1: Ten four.

0: Sterling 260 arrived. I think mileage being the notes. Secure 2 hours. Sterling 247, any miles from the end of notes?
1: King 1, you inside post.
2: Third one.

0: Sterling 222. Be out at 63 is Morris says.
1: T22-10-4, is it blocking the lane?
2: Closer still.
1: 10-4.
0: Sorry, 222-10-28.
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0: 222, left right, two clean, 92533 is clear on a gray 2016 Chevrolet Utility.
1: She's going to 3-4. Running 222. She's disregard on the cell. I'm going to push her to the left area.
0: 3-4.

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1: Here. 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

0: 259, pedestrian.
1: Go ahead.
0: 259 pedestrian, I-80, eastbound. I-80 eastbound, Maple 73, I-80 eastbound, Maple 73. On the interstate, no vehicle in the area, wearing all dark clothing.
1: Ten four in route.
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1: 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Latisha, L. Lincoln, A. Adam, T. Tom, A. Adam, S. Sam, H. I. H. Henry, I. Ida, Evans, E. Edward, V. Victor, A. Adam, N. Nora, S. Sam, middle initial, M. Mary, Latisha, Evans, middle initial, M. Mary, female,
0: 0523 1978 0523 1978.
1: 269,
0: yes, ma'am. 269, 10-4, Evans, valid, corrected.
1: 10-4, thank you.
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1: 10-4.
0: For your status.
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1: 269, go ahead.
0: 108944.
1: What's the location of the vehicle?
0: I-80 eastbound, milepost 73, right before the exit.
1: Thank you. 10-4.

0: Sterling 261, Travis South.
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0: 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Edward Y. Young, 85351. Edward Y. Young, 85351.
1: Two 61 10 4 E. Edward Y. Young, 85351, clear. Green 2019 Jeep Utility.

0: Sterling 252, traffic stop.
1: Okay, go ahead.
0: Sterling 252, traffic stop. I-80 eastbound, mile post 42. I-80 eastbound, mile post 42. White sedan, F Frank B-Boy 13797, F Frank B-Boy 13797.
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1: 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Correction, first name Gail, G George, A Adam, E Edward, L Lincoln. 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Zapata, Gail, Osvaldo, male, 01-20-2007.
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0: 256, debris in the roadway.
1: It's
0: for 256, 256.
2: Go for 56.
0: Roadway I-39 northbound, mile post 69. I-39 northbound, mile post 69. A possible tarp in the left lane.
2: Sterling 256, N4 en route.
0: Sterling 261, secure. 261, 10-4.

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Truck 354-947... 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
1: 4. 242 pedestrian.
2: 42 got.
1: Pedestrian, I-88 eastbound, levels 5. I-88 eastbound, levels 5. Male subject wearing a sleeping bag. Appears to be 1055 swaying back and forth. No vehicles in the area.
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0: Sorry, 137 Motor Assist. Sorry, 137 Motor Assist. The 74 westbound at 10.8. 74 westbound at 10.8. It's a black Volkswagen, Illinois White Sox plate, B-Boy, O-Ocean, and Nora, W-William over SM. Illinois White Sox plate, B-Boy, O-Ocean, and Nora, W-William over SM.
1: 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Black 1013, Volkswagen sedan.

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0: Sterling 25 Marshall.
1: That
0: marks the 74 West, 33 Southwest, 33 in the construction zone. It's a silver Jeep. I believe silver Jeep. Illinois. The Frank Zebra 90772. Yeah, Frank Zebra 90772. Illinois.
1: T5, F-Frank 2-0-9-0-7-2-2, clear, 8-7-7, Jeep, 4-door.

Airline 242, Delta Lima 7. Iowa, last of Whitlock, W. William, H. Henry, I. Ida, T. Tom, L. Lincoln, O. Ocean, C. Charles, K. King, W. H. I. T. L. O. C. K., first of Charles, C. Charles, H. Henry, A. Adam, R. Robert, L. Lincoln, E. Edward, S. Sam, C. H. A. R. L. E. S., middle of Sam, 020486.

0: 242 Sterling. I-88 eastbound, mile post 5. I-88 eastbound, mile post 5.
1: What you got?
0: 242, Charles Sam Whitlock, male, show 20486. Nozak match, Charles Stewart Whitlock, male, show 20486. Wanted caution. Charge is burglary, second degree. Violent tendencies, suicidal. Male white, 6'1", 150. Brown, blue. Additional information available, go ahead.
1: What?
0: I just 1061, Charles Sam Whitlock, male, 020486. Has an active order of protection on file. Additional information available, go ahead.
1: Good.
0: 242, Whitlock, disqualified, suspended, non-driver ID, of Iowa, go ahead.
1: Go for it. Yeah, okay.
0: 242, 24.

0: 242, this is right to Spear. Subject in custody. Go ahead and clear the channel, confirm the warrant.
1: It's 242. 242 advice to doing secure subject in custody. Say please 22 Sterling KC 774. 242 status.
0: 242 secure.

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1: Thank you, God.
0: 242, Muscatine County, Iowa, confirms warrant is valid. They will extradite. 2,000 cash only, 2,000 cash only.
1: 10-4. Can you send me a field report number and send the information over to Icon County Jail? I'll be in route shortly.
0: 242, 10-4.

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0: 242 information.
1: What you got?
0: 242, your field port number is 274-274, and the confirmation has been faxed.
1: Tougher. I'll put signal 38 in the notes here shortly.
0: 242, 24.

0: Sterling Charles 214. Sterling Charles 214, 1041, scale 12, secure 2 hours, additional.
1: Charles 214, Clyde.
0: Sterling Charles 214, I won't be on mock today, I don't have a computer.
1: Charles 214, Tower.

0: Fairlane 273, traffic stop.
1: 273, go ahead.
0: Fairlane 273, traffic stop. ID westbound, milepost 90. ID westbound, milepost 90. Black Buick. Black Buick. D. David R. Robert. Correction, D. David K. King, 16980. D. David K. King, 16980.

It's only 3:51. David KK 16980, clear by 10,025 on the 5017 BMW utility. That's your owner, Craig D. David Carmichael, has a valid concealed carry license.

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1: 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Escobado, E. Edward, S. Sam, C. Charles, O. Ocean, B. Boy, E. Edward, D. David, O. Ocean, Julicia, J. John, U. Union, L. Lincoln, I. Ida, S. Sam, A. Adam, middle initial, A. Adam, Escobado, Julicia, A. Adam, female, 083085.
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0: 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California trailer, 4XXRG George 6477. 4XRG George 6477, California trailer.
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0: Traffic control, I-74 eastbound, mile post 26. I-74 eastbound, mile post 26. There's a large item in the road.

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0: Sterling 257, traffic's up.
1: 257, go ahead.
0: Sterling 257, traffic's up. IED westbound at the 3. IED westbound at the 3. We have Silver Hyundai. Iowa plate, Q Queen, taking U Union 871. Q Queen, taking U Union 871, Iowa plate.
1: Q57, Iowa, Q Queen, K King, Union 871, clear. Silver, Tom 25, Hyundai, Sonata.

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1: Sterling 257, Iowa 1027. Sterling 257, Iowa 1027. Last of Printy. T. Paul, R. Robert, I. Ida, and Nora. T. Tom, Y. Young. First of Deanne, D. David, E. Edward, A. Adam, and Nora, A. Adam. Middle, L. Lincoln. Last of Printy, first of Deanna, middle, L. Lincoln. Female, 03-31-1972. 03-31-1972.

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0: Australia, Australia. 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
1: Oh, go ahead.
0: Australia, Australia, 12 on set. 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

0: 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Sterling 24, his help has arrived. 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
1: 24, is it the only lane open?

0: This is Stu. Do you guys know about the dead deer I-39 southbound at the bottom of the 52 on-ramp?
1: Bottom of the 52 on-ramp southbound. Ten four, we're on our way.
0: 10-4.

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Charlie, LC 9 Charlie, stop. 80 East 32. The white budget box truck. White budget box truck. Oklahoma portion. 3 J. John F. Frank 742. 3 John Frank 742. Oklahoma portion.

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0: Sharon, Ocean 201, traffic stop.
1: Ocean 201, go ahead.
0: 201, traffic stop, 80 eastbound 25. It's a white Sprinter van, California, 75142 and Nora 3. 75142 and Nora 3, California.
1: Ocean 201, California, 75142 and Nora 3, clear. 2017, Mercedes.

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0: Sterling 257, traffic stop.
1: 257, go ahead.
0: 57, traffic stop. I-80 westbound to the 3, I-80 westbound at the 3, see a white Cadillac, white Cadillac. G-George 939082, G-George 939082. Correction, G-George 939002, G-George 939002.

0: Fisher on Ocean Freezer on Trout Stop.
1: Ocean 201, go ahead.
0: 201, Trout Stop. 8 eastbound, exit 27. 8 eastbound, exit 27. It's a gray Ram truck, California attempt. Edward P. Paul, 24, Lincoln 18. Edward Paul, 24, Lincoln 18. California temp tag, and I'm not sure where we're going to come to a stop. We're turning left, heading north on Henry County 5.
1: Ocean 201, temp 4.
0: Sorry, Ocean 201, we stopped at the on top of the, just on top of the ramp, just north of it.
1: Ocean 201, temp 4.

Question 201, California temporary, you have a people 24 on Lincoln 1A. Advise if there's a permanent plate that has been assigned. 75716 on Lincoln 4. Clear on 2026 Ram utility.

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1: Sterling,
0: 257, 1027. Last of Huey, 800, U Union, E Edward, Y Young. First of Stephen, SAMT Tom, E Edward, Peepall, H Henry, E Edward, and Nora. Middle initial A, Adam. Last of Huey, first of Stephen, middle initial A, Adam. Male. 10/29/1946. 10/29/1946.
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0: Sterling 239, motors assist.
1: 239, quest.
0: Sterling 239, motors assist. I-80 westbound, mile post 19. I-80 westbound, mile post 19. White Buick. 739, A. Adams, C. Charles, 525. 739, A. Adams, C. Charles, 525. Temporary.

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Charles 214, status.

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0: 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Callahan, Brenna, Shea. Last, C. Charles, A. Adam, L. Lincoln, A. Adam, H. Henry, A. Adam, and Nora. First, B. Boy, R. Robert, E. Edward, and Nora, A. Adam. Middle, S. Sam, H. Henry, E. Edward, A. Adam. Female, 04, 3085.
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2: 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East 22, to white box truck, Washington, D. David, 14335, Peking. 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
0: Oshkenazi, Washington, D. David, 14335, Peking. 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It's clear on 1018, Freightliner.

0: 273 Morse assist.
1: 273, go ahead.
0: 273 Morse assist, I-80 westbound mile post 102. I-80 westbound mile post 102. Vehicle on the shoulder, partially sticking out in the lane of traffic.
1: Sterling 253, he'll be in route shortly. We're conducting evidence transfer right now at the wall, so...

0: 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Four, are you available?
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1: 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Is that a 102?
0: Yes, 102.
1: Sure, I'll be in Rocco 1.
0: So far, the vehicle on the shoulder, his eyes partially sticking out in the lane of traffic.

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0: Sterling 2-4, motor success. 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The Black Hawk Road and 38th Street, Black Hawk Road, 38th Street, Milan. It's a red Dodge pickup, Iowa. 2 Queen E. Edward, K-King, 947. Queen Edward, King, 947, Iowa. And he's spec his transmissions out, and he's turning. So I'll be providing lane coverage so he can get unstuck.
1: 2-4-7-4.

0: 24 Iowa, Q Queen Air taking 947 clear, 5004 Dodge Ram. Expired 3726.
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0: 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He's on the shoulder, and he'll be there until his assistance comes. 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
1: 2-4, 2-4.

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1: 137, go ahead.
0: Be 74 westbound at 7.5. 74 westbound at the 7.5. To Silver Mitsubishi. Silver Mitsubishi. 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
1: E. Edward V. Victor 53471. 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
0: Sterling 1 Frank 59, initiate incident, multiple units, myself and 1 Frank 57, 1 Frank 57. We'll be out at the Jonesville Bridge off Route 71, Jonesville Bridge off Route 71, DNR code secure 30, secure 30.
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0: 2273.
1: 273, go ahead.
0: Channeling 273. We just passed for 102. Westbound, truck was gone on arrival.
1: 273, so far.
0: 273 will be clear for sure.
1: 273, so far.

0: Fairlink 244, traffic stop.
1: 244, go ahead.
0: Traffic stop, Illinois 251 and US 52, LaSalle County. Illinois 251 and US 52, LaSalle County. On a white Toyota, RAV4, white Toyota, RAV4. E. Edward H. Henry, 43914. E. Edward H. Henry, 43914.

0: Sterling 257, traffic stop.
1: 257, go ahead.
0: Sterling 257, traffic stop. I-80 westbound at the 3. I-80 westbound at the 3. 24291 H. Henry, B-Boy truck plate. 24291 H. Henry, B-Boy truck plate.
1: Description?
0: White Toyota Highlander, white Toyota Highlander.

0: Airline 244, traffic drop.
1: 244, go ahead.
0: Illinois 251 and North 35th Road. Illinois 251 and North 35th Road. On a white Kia Soul. White Kia Soul. F. Frank and Nora 54705. F. Frank and Nora 54705.

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1: Clean Ocean 201 driver south.
0: Go ahead.
1: 201 driver south, 80 eastbound 27, white GMC Denali pickup, I believe it's Michigan, Edward or Robert G. George, 174, Edward Robert George, 174, Michigan.
0: Ocean 201, Michigan, Edward, Robert G. George, 174, clear. 2020, GMC Sierra. Ocean 201, 10-4.
1: Ocean 201, we're stopped at exit 27, top of the ramp. Exit 27, top of the ramp.
0: Ocean 201, 10-4.
2: Sir, 137, clear.
0: 137, 10-4.
3: Sterling, 257. Sierra 30, I have a 1027 for you as well. Last of Francis, F. Frank, R. Robert, A. Adam, N. Nora, C. Charles, I. Ida, S. Sam, first of Perry, T. Tom, E. Edward, R. Robert, R. Robert, Y. Young, middle, J. John, last of Francis, first of Perry, middle, J. John, male,
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0: 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AUS the 19. AUS the 19. The Silver Chrysler Van. Silver Chrysler Van. Michigan, the Edward T. Tom W. Williams, 0209. Edward Tom Williams, 0209. Michigan.

0: 犯罪相关。
1: 74 westbound at the 8, it's a black Chevy, 127-6545, 127-6545.
0: One 127-6545 clear, black 2026 Chevrolet Utility.

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0: 244 at a credit, Illinois 251 and Shooting Park Road. Illinois 251 and Shooting Park Road, they have officers on scene. The only information they have at this time is the Silver Chrysler eastbound on Shooting Park Road.
1: I'll be around. Says 41. Sterling 257, clear.
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CFS with the hit and run. I'm in the area. Me and Ron over towards 11th and Prospect. 11th and Prospect, except that might be where this individual lives.

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2: 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Chrysler 300 with rims. KJ's going there too.
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1: 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Tom is the Sam Mays, Leland, 2012 Chrysler sedan.

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1: Tilly 244 information. Peru police has information that a neighbor saw the offender park the car in 708 11th Street. I'm with them. 708 11th Street. We're going to that address now.
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0: 311 Frank 57. 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The clear patrol UKO.
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1: 1-3-23, go ahead.
0: Sterling, 1-3-23, Travis Scott. I-80 eastbound at the 22. I-80 eastbound at the 22. On a truck tractor, log trailer, truck tractor, log trailer. Missouri plate 5, I believe is 0. M Mary 8 SM A Adam 50 or O Ocean M Mary 8 SM A Adam out of Missouri, possibly a portion.
1: 1-3-23, Zephyr, Missouri, 50, MRB boy, SM, A Adam, clear, 7-7, bends.

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1: Copy.
2: 80 eastbound 25, 80 eastbound 25, to gray Honda HRV, gray Honda HRV SUV. California 9 and Mary, crush it. 9 and Nora and Mary and Mary 696. 9 Nora Mary Mary 696, California.
3: Ocean 201, California 9, Inora, Double Mary, 696, clear, 1025, Honda Utility.

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0: 27, Missouri, last name Brown, B-R-O-W-N, first Michael, M-I-C-H-A-E-L, middle Jason, J-A-S-O-N, Brown, Michael, Jason, male, 12-16-76, 12-16-76, Missouri.

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1: Go ahead.
0: All right, 23, Michael Jason Brown, male, 12-16-76. Violent crime, violent person, attempted homicide, assault second degree, based on Missouri criminal history associated with Missouri SIS number. Male white, 5'9", 200, black, brown. Additional information available, go ahead.
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2: 273, go ahead.
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0: 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Sterling 273, 1027, last name, Albert, O, Chanel Lincoln, D Boy, R Robert, L Ocean, T Tom. First name, Randy, D Boy, R Robert, A Adam, N Nora, D David, I Ida. Male initial, A Adam, Albert, Randy, A Adam, female, 070894, 070894.
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0: Sherman Ocean, 201 traffic stop.
1: Ocean 201, guys.
0: Sherman Ocean, 201 traffic stop. 80 eastbound 32, gray Dodge Ram, Arizona, E, Edward, 2, A, Adam, 7, D, Georgia, Frank. E, Edward, 2, Adam, 7, D, George, Frank, Arizona.
1: Ocean 201, Arizona, E. Edward 2, A. Adam 7, G. George, F. Frank, it's clear. On a 2014 ramp pickup.

0: Sterling 257, traffic up.
1: 257, go ahead.
0: IED westbound at the 4. IED westbound at the 4. See a Silver Pacifica. Oregon, 184, Q Queen, L Lincoln, M Mary. 184, Q Queen, L Lincoln, M Mary. Oregon.

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2: Sterling 257. Oregon 1027. Sorry, I'm having bad comms out here. Last of Smith, SM, M. Mary, I. Ida, P. Tom, H. Henry. First of Crystal, C. Charles, R. Robert, Y. Young, S. Sam, T. Tom, A. Adam, L. Lincoln. Middle initial, J. John. Last of Smith, first of Crystal, middle initial, J. John. Female, 0420-1957, 0420-1957.

0: earlier, Ocean King 12 Trevor, so.
1: Ocean King 12, got
0: earlier, Ocean King 12 Trevor, so, baby westbound at the 17. Baby westbound 17, it's going to be a black Toyota Highlander, black Toyota Highlander, Delaware, P. Paul over C. Charles, 540259. Paul over Charles, 540259, Delaware.

1912 Delaware, P Policy Charles 540259, clear, plate suspended, no insurance, black 2020 Toyota Highlander.

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1: 244, 10-4.

0: Charlie 239, traffic stop. Sterling 239, traffic stop, I-80 westbound, milepost 18, I-80 westbound, milepost 18, gray Ford F-150, gray Ford F-150, B-Boy truck plate.
1: B-Boy, clear, gray 2023 Ford pickup.

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0: 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Nathan, Brady, Michael. Last, S. Sam, N. Nora, E. Edward, T. Tom, H. Henry, E. Edward, N. Nora. First, B. Boy, R. Robert, A. Adam, D. David, Y. Young. Middle, M. Mary, I. Ida, C. Charles, H. Henry, A. Adam, E. Edward, L. Lincoln. Nathan, Brady, Michael. Male, 10-01-99. Male, 10-01-99.

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0: 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Hey, David, H. Henry, 35630. 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

0: 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So White Buick, Colorado Fleet Plate. E Edward Victor J John A Adam 62. Edward Victor John Adam 62, Colorado Fleet Plate.
1: Ocean King 9, Colorado Fleet. E Edward V Victor J John A Adam 62, clear. White 2026 Buick Enclave.

0: Sterling 273, traffic stop delayed.
1: 23, go ahead.
0: Sterling 273, traffic stop. I-80 westbound, Mapo 74. I-80 westbound, Mapo 74. White Ford F-150. White Ford F-150. B-Boy truck plate, 409-2593. 409-2593, B-Boy truck.

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0: 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Last name, Guzman Morales. G. George, U. Union, Z. Zebra, M. Mary, A. Adam, N. Nora, M. Mary, O. Ocean, R. Robert, A. Adam, L. Lincoln, E. Edward, S. Sam. 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

0: 239, go ahead.
1: 4 eastbound, milepost 32. I-74 eastbound, milepost 32. It's a white Chevrolet pickup truck versus an oversized load semi. White Chevrolet pickup versus an oversized load semi. No injuries, no lane blockage.
0: Code 1, Geneseo Gold.

Apparently, I should change all the driver stuff. 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Sorry, Ocean King 12, driver stop. Andy Westmont at the 17. Andy Westmont 17. It's going to be a white Honda Civic, white Honda Civic, Nebraska, 10 Adam and Nora 49. 10 Adam Nora 49, Nebraska.

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1: 12 Nebraska 10 AM and Nora 49 is clear on a white 2013 Honda Civic sedan.
0: 201 M South.
1: Ocean 201, Quest.
0: 80 eastbound 22, 80 eastbound 22, it's white box truck, white box truck. New Jersey, XX-ray, R. Robert, F. Frank, S. Sam, 27. X-ray, Robert, Frank, Sam, 27, New Jersey.

0: Ocean 201, New Jersey, XX3 Robert F. Wright, SAM 27 is clear, 2012. Freightliner.
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0: 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Ocean King 9, go ahead.
1: East 22, 80 East 22. So black tractor, white semi-trailer. Black tractor, white semi-trailer. Main trailer, 554-1443. 554-1443, main trailer.

0: Aaron Ocean, 2-1 traffic stop. The westbound 1580, westbound 15, it's a maroon Toyota Camry, Colorado, Edward Sam P. Paul, 84. Edward Sam Paul, 84, Colorado.
1: Ocean 201, Colorado, Edward Sam, double P. Paul, 84, clear, red 2016 Toyota Camry.
2: Starling, Ocean 212, I'm stuck.
1: Ocean 212, go ahead.
2: 80 eastbound 19, it's from the Electro Tractor Car Hauler. Main trailer, 539-0923. 539-0923, main trailer.

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1: Sorry, Ocean King 12, secure 30 MCS.
0: Ocean King 12, 10-4.
2: Highway 89 and North A50th Ave, Putnam County. Highway 89, North A50th Ave, Putnam County. Red Tacoma truck, red Tacoma truck. 38, B-Boy truck plate, 386-3082, 386-3082, 2, B-Boy truck.
0: .273 truck, 386-3082, B-Boy, clear, red 2024 Toyota.
3: Sterling 239, I've arrived on scene, and update location, it's westbound on 74 at the 32.
0: .239, 1028.
3: This will be for the pickup truck.

0: Sterling 239, 1028. Gonna be I-74 westbound, Mafos 32. Gray Chevy pickup, 394-0059, B-Boy truck plate, 394-0059, B-Boy truck plate.
1: Truck 394-0059, B-Boy, clear white 2024 Chevrolet pickup.

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Last name Gross. G. George R. Robert O. Ocean, double S. Sam. First name Henry, common spelling. Middle initial V. Victor. Gross Henry V. Victor, male. 0722 45. 0722 45.

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2: I-80 eastbound between milepost 89 and 89.5. I-80 eastbound between milepost 89 and 89.5 is a truck tractor, semi-trailer, broke down in the right lane.
4: Morocco 2, from post.
2: Never.
0: Ocean King 12, John. Q01, routine assistance, ID westbound, outpost 15. ID westbound, outpost 15.
5: Sterling Ocean 9, I'm just clearing. I'll head to Ocean 201.
0: Ocean King 9, top.

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0: Yeah, gonna be an Illinois apportioned. Be Paul 652784. Illinois apportioned. Be Paul 652784. 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

0: 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My trailer, 169837.
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0: 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And go ahead and start a tow. 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
0: Are we at the Starbrook State Park Visitor Center parking lot? 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On a white Toyota 4Runner. White Toyota 4Runner. E. Edward L. Lincoln 48081. E. Edward L. Lincoln 48081.

Frank 59, you alert the Edward L. Lincoln 4A081 clear plate suspended mandatory insurance violation, white 2015 Toyota.

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0: Charles 204 status. Charles 204, 10-4. Charles 214 status.
1: Charles 214, secure 2 hours.

Sterling 244, tell us. 244, time for. Maybe about 15 minutes, we'll be ready to take him off to the next exit.

Sterling 244 information. Can you ask Ottawa Police if they still have construction and lane resurfacing going on top of I-80 at exit 90? On the bridge going over I-80 at exit 90.

0: 244 Sterling. Ottawa's advising that they think that they're still out there. Alright, so I'm gonna advise this truck to use the exit 93, not 90, because they will make it through.
1: Copy. 1041, auto maintenance, got swap out squads.
0: Charles 51, 10-4.

0: Ocean 201 status.
1: Certainly, Ghost K9 secure, everyone, 4 hours.

0: 137 is John.
1: Sterling 137.
0: I-280 eastbound at the 18. I-280 eastbound at the 18. Also, lane lockage, one of the lanes. Moline PD has a unit en route if you could be en route to assist with traffic control.
1: 4, en route from the 5.
2: Sterling 2, King 3, 1041.
0: Duking 2, Bureau and LaSalle, Hops.

0: 242 is John.
1: 42, got
0: it. Union route to I-280 eastbound mile post 18. I-280 eastbound mile post 18 for a 1050 PD lane blockage to really 137.
1: Cover.

0: 242 strong additional.
1: Sorry, dear God.
0: 242, Moline's requesting that we handle, it's I-280 eastbound at the 18, that's a Toyota Corolla versus a semi, and they're, one of the vehicles will need a tow.
1: How far? Probably 20 to 30 out.
0: How far?
2: Sterling 137, 242, good disregard, I'll handle this. 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
1: Go ahead.
2: Main permanent summit trailer plate 2942444. Repeating, main permanent summit trailer 2942444. And just for information, this vehicle was parked on the right shoulder, and then the Toyota lost control and struck him as he was parked on the shoulder.
1: Number
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1: Go ahead.
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0: Still at 242, turn for snap. 242, go ahead. 888 West of the 8 on a black Jeep. With the Colorado Fleet. D David, Union, F Frank, 28. David, Union, Frank, 28, Colorado.
1: .242, Colorado Fleet, Double D, David Union, F Frank, 28, clear, no record, Colorado.
0: .242, correction, it's going to be Colorado Fleet, D David Ocean, Union, F Frank, 28, David Ocean, Union, Frank, 28.
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1: Charles 218, 10-4.

Troop 1 and Troop 2 units. Reckless driving, I-39 southbound, while post 82. Reckless driving, I-39 southbound, while post 82. 1521, red, Kentworth truck tractor. Red, Kentworth truck tractor. Kindred, written on the tractor. Trailer, 918350, SAMT Tom. Trailer, 918350, SAMT Tom. 1028, Rising Star Leasing, Rising Star Leasing, Springfield, white 2024 Stoughton trailer. 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
0: 51, road track, Bolingbrook.
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1: 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Are you available for a 1021?

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0: 265. Still like 260 amps though. But eastbound on 22. But eastbound on 22 on a white box truck. White box truck. Nebraska, Adam D. David R. Robert 106. 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
1: 57, go on.
0: Sterling 1 Frank 57, mission incident. I'm going to be at the Hennepin Canal, Lock 7, Bureau County. Hennepin Canal, Lock 7, Bureau County. DNR Spanish, Secure 30.
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I'll be clear. 10-4.

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3: Yeah, Love and Oglesby. Love's in Oglesby. And the small pond just to the north of that property. Secure 30.
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0: 是啊，就听这个。
1: This is LaSalle County at the Casey's in Tonica. Casey's in Tonica. There's a fight with Middle Eastern men in a parking lot, all screaming at each other. They have a deputy en route requesting assistance, roughly about 10 men.
0: Probably about
1: 2 King 2 10 4.

0: Sterling, one Frank 26, traffic stop.
1: One Frank 26, go ahead.
0: 39 northbound at the LaSalle-Lee County line. 39 northbound at the LaSalle-Lee County line. Mile marker 77. Blue Acura. R. Robert 532753. R. Robert 532753.
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1: 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Disregarding.
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0: Charlie 2, King 2, traffic stop.
1: 2, King 2, go out.
0: 2, King 2, traffic stop. He's 39 northbound 54. 39 northbound 54. Truck tractor, semi-trailer, truck tractor, semi-trailer. 634-690, Sam Tom. 634-690, Sam Tom.
1: Two King 2, trailer 634-690, Sam Tom. Clear Y 2012, great game.

0: Sterling 247, Tampa. 247,
1: go ahead.
0: Sterling 247, Tampa, Tampa, IAD eastbound, milepost 34, IAD eastbound, milepost 34, it's going to be a white Nissan Altima, New Jersey Place, Y Young 77U, Union B Victor, E Edward, Y Young 77U, Union B Victor, E Edward, New Jersey Place.
1: New Jersey, William, 77 Union, V Victory, Edward, clear.

0: really just a few trucks, though.
1: 260, go on.
0: It's really just a few trucks, though. 80 westbound on the 17, 80 westbound on the 17. A white Chevy truck, no 28.
2: Is there anything to do, traffic stop? Activity to do, traffic stop. I-39 northbound, milepost 52. I-39 northbound, milepost 52. Gray Chevy SUV. Gray

0: 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C Charles V Victor 17863.
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You're only 260. Then 28 by then out of Iowa. 3 G George, C Charles, U Union, K King, or Robert E Edward. C Charles, 6 J John, G George, 243, 781.

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Expired 8/2025.

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0: 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Flex is going to be out of New Jersey. People, I, Ida, S, Sam, A, Adam, R, Robert, C, Charles, Z, Zebra, Y, Young, K, King. 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Female, 0909 2001, 0909 2001.

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Sterling 260, traffic stop. Traffic stop. 8 eastbound 17, 8 eastbound 17, white Ford, the other boys, 68723. Better boys, 68723.

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1: Sterling Duking 2, go ahead.
0: Time for a correction, 2King2, Motors Assist, I-80 westbound at the 93, I-80 westbound mile post 83, it is a, did not get a vehicle description, but there is a male outside of a vehicle on the right shoulder, appears to be trying to flag people down for help. Second vehicle, or second caller just called in, it's a white or tan sedan.
1: Working route from 82.
0: 2King2, 10-4.

0: 252 Sterling, 1050 PV.
1: Go ahead.
0: 252, 1050 PD, I-80 westbound milepost 62, I-80 westbound milepost 62. It's a white Ford Transit van versus a white 2020 Freightliner Cascadia hauling a van trailer. White Ford Transit van versus a white 2020 Freightliner Cascadia with a white van semi-trailer. No injuries, no lane blockage.
1: 10-4, in route, good one.
0: 252, 10-4.

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1: 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T-52, Kentucky, 812-6, correction, 812-46, T-Tom clear to the 19-man guard.

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0: 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The truck plate, 529-152, 529-152, D plate.
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0: Sterling 52, 1027. Sterling 252, 1027. Last name Vaccaro, V Victor, A Adam, C Charles, A Adam, R Robert, O Ocean. First name Anthony, A Adam, N Nora, T Tom, H Henry, O Ocean, N Nora, Y Young. Middle name Leonard, L Lincoln, E Edward, O Ocean, N Nora, A Adam, R Robert, D David. Vaccaro, Anthony, Leonard. Male, 10-11-1994. 10-11-1994.
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0: 27 out of Indiana. Last name Hendricks. H. Henry, E. Edward, N. Nora, G. David, R. Robert, I. Ida, C. Charles, K. King, S. Sam. First name Stephen, S. Sams, T. Tom, E. Edward, D. Victor, E. Edward, N. Nora. Middle name Matthew, M. Mary, A. Adam, double T. Tom, H. Henry, E. Edward, W. William, Hendricks, Stephen, Matthew, male,
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0: 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He's going to be a red Dodge Caravan, Iowa plate, Q-Queen, P-Paul, G-George, 592, Q-Queen, P-Paul, G-George, 592, Iowa plate.
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